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2: 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However, when children excessively rely on mobile devices, it can lead to mobile addiction, which has serious implication on their mental, physical, social and familial well-being. The mental health effects: reduced concentration and attention span. Children exposed to constant notification, short form videos like reels, YouTube shorts and gaming find it hard to focus on one task for long period times. This impacts their ability to study, complete homework or engage in creative thinking. Increased anxiety and depression. Constant comparison on social media, fear of missing out and cyberbullying contribute to feelings of anxiety. Low self-esteem and sadness. Children might feel unloved or inferior if they don't get likes or comments. Behavioral changes. Addicted children often display irritability, restlessness and frustration. When their phones are taken away, this leads to mood swings and defiance towards parents and teachers. Sleep disorders. Excessive screen time, especially before bed, disrupts the body rhythm due to blue light exposure. Children may stay awake late chatting or playing games, leading to poor academic performance and mental fatigue. Physical health impacts. Eye strain and vision problems. Starting at small screens for long hours causes dry eyes, blurred vision and headaches. Children may rub their eyes often or complain of burning sensations. Posture problems. Using phones while lying down or bending the neck leads to poor posture, back pain and neck stiffness, commonly known as tech neck. Sedentary lifestyle and obesity. Physical activity is often replaced by hours of sitting with a device. This reduces fitness levels, weakness muscles and increases the risk of childhood obesity. Sleep disturbance and fatigue. Late night scrolling disrupts the body's natural sleep pattern. Lack of deep sleep reduces attention, alertness, and memory during school hours. Social behavior and relationship challenges. Withdrawal from social interaction. Children addicted to mobiles prefer virtual interaction over real-world friendships. They may avoid playgrounds, group activities, and school events. Poor communication skills. Real-life conversation require eye contact, empathy, and listening. Skills that decline with too much virtual chatting or texting. Reduced empathy and patience. Quick rewards in games or fast-changing content reduce a child's ability to wait, tolerate boredom, or understand others' emotions. Exposure to harmful content. Unsupervised usage can lead to children encountering violence, pornography or abusive language online, affecting their perception of the world. It's a big impact on family life also. Decreased family bonding time. Mobile use during meals, travel or family events takes away from meaningful conversation. Children may become emotionally distant from parents. Parent-child conflicts. Attempts to limit screen time often result in arguments, tantrums or emotional breakdowns. Parents may feel helpless or guilty. Parental role modeling. When parents are addicted to their own devices, children imitate this behavior. A tech-driven household environment worsens the issue. Neglected responsibilities. Children may ignore daily tasks like brushing teeth, cleaning rooms, or doing homework due to mobile distractions, causing friction at home. Key signs of mobile addiction in children. Constant need to check the phone. Anxiety or anger when the phone is taken away. Neglect of studies and hobbies. Loss of interest in outdoor play. లయింగ్ అబౌట్ స్క్రీన్ టైమ్, సొల్యూషన్స్ అండ్ ప్రివెంటివ్ మెజర్స్, సెట్ స్క్రీన్ టైమ్ లిమిట్స్, యూస్ పేరెంటల్ కంట్రోల్స్ ఆర్ టైమ్ మేనేజ్మెంట్ యాప్స్, ఎంకరేజ్ అవుట్డోర్ 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

college life were a movie, would you be the hero, the comedian, or the one still searching for the classroom? 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The voice connects heart across your campus. Today question is simple but powerful. What makes the campus life unforgettable? It is friendship, freedom, late night assignments, canteen samosa, are the memories we never want to forget. Stay tuned, because today we explore 5 golden rules of campus life. Rules that can transform your college journey or ordinary to extraordinary. What is campus life? Campus life is not just about textbooks and exams. It is where the strangers become best friends, dreams become career goals, confidence replaces fear, personality takes shape. College is the training ground for life. Listeners, think for a moment. When you get graduate, what will you remember most? Why campus life matters? Campus life teaches what classrooms cannot: real world skills, communication, teamwork,

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Education protects people from fraud, superstition, and exploitation. 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

0: హాయ్ హలో, మీరు వింటున్నారు ఎంఐటిఎస్ కమ్యూనిటీ రేడియో 90.8. మీ భవిష్యత్తుకు బలమైన బాట, మీ కలలకు కొత్త రెక్కలు. మదనపల్లిలో ప్రతిష్టాత్మకమైన మిట్స్ డీమ్డ్ బి యూనివర్సిటీలో 2026-27 అడ్మిషన్లు ప్రారంభం. 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
1: 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Along with Prafulla Chaki, he was sentenced to death for the attempted assassination of a British judge, Magistrate Douglas Kingsford, by throwing bombs on the carriage they suspected the man was in. Magistrate Kingsford, however, was seated in a different carriage and the throwing of bombs resulted in the deaths of the British woman. Prafulla fatally shot himself before the arrest. Kudiram was arrested and tried for the murder of the two women. Ultimately being sentenced to death, he was one of the first Indian revolutionaries in Bengal to be executed by the British. Kudiram Bose hailed from a Bengali Kayastha family of Medinipur in Bengal Presidency, now in West Bengal. His father was a tahsildar in the Nerajul. Kudiram was the fourth child in a family of three daughters. His parents, Trialokyanath Bose and Lakshmi Priya Devi, had two sons before the birth of Kudiram, but both of them died in infancy, following the traditional customs prevalent in the culture. The newborn child was symbolically sold to his elder sister in exchange for 3 handfuls of food grains, locally known as khud, in an attempt to save him from dying at an early age. This way he acquired the name Kudiram. He lost his mother when he was 5 years old. His father died a year later. Aparupa Rai, his eldest sister, brought him to her house at Kacha village under the Daspur police station. Aparupa's husband, Amritalal Roy, got him admitted to Tamilkus Hamilton High School. In 1902 and 1903, Sri Arambindu and sister Nivedita visited Midnapur. They held a series of public lectures and private sessions with the existing revolutionary group for freedom. Kudiram, a teenager, was an active participant in the discussions about the revolution. Apparently, he joined Anushilan Samiti and came into contact with the network of Barindra Kumar Ghosh of Calcutta. He became a volunteer at the age of 15 and was arrested in Midnapur for distributing pamphlets against the British rule in India. But he was completely acquitted of the charges due to the effective pleading by Barrister Birendranath Sasmal. At the young age of 16, Kudiram took part in planting bombs near the police stations and targeted government officials. Kingsford assassination attempts. First attempt. The first attempt to kill Kingsford was in the form of a book bomb constructed by Hemchandra Kanungo, a revolutionary who learned bomb making techniques from Europe. An empty tin of Cadbury cocoa was packed with a pound of picric acid and 3 detonators. This was packed into a hollowed section of Herbert Broom's Commentaries on the Common Law and delivered wrapped in a brown paper to Kingsford's house by Paresh Malik. A young revolutionary Kingsford placed the unopened package in his shelf to examine later. By March 1908, fearful of the judge's safety, he was promoted to the district judge position and transferred by the government to Muzaffarpur, Bihar. With him went his furniture, library and the book bomb. The recognizance at the Muzaffarpur Anushilan Samiti persisted in their attempt to kill Kingsford. In April, a two-man recognizance team visited Muzaffar, which included Prafulla Chaki, and their written Hemchandra provided the bomb, which was composed of 6 ounces of dynamite, a detonator, and a black powder fuse. Prafulla Chaki returned to Muzaffarpur with a new boy, Khudiram Bose. Police suspicion. The activities of Arumbindo Ghosh, Barindra Ghosh, and their associates roused suspicion. The Calcutta police became aware of the plans on Kingsford life. Commissioner F.L. Hallidays alerts to the superintendent of police in the Muzaffarpur were ignored. However, 4 men were assigned to guard the magistrate's house. In the meantime, Khudiram Bose and Prafulla Chaki adopted the name of Haran Sarkar and Dinesh Chandra Roy, respectively, and took up residence in Chattable Inn, run by Kishori Mohan Bandyopadhyay. In ensuing days, the duo monitored in the activities and daily routine of their target. The two revolutionaries successfully hid the identities for over 3 weeks. The CID officer from Calcutta returned with a letter from the superintendent of Muzaffarpur, Armstrong, that the duo had not arrived. On the evening of 29th April, Khudiram and Prafulla were in place to execute their plans. Pretending to be schoolboys, they surveyed the Muzaffarpur park situated opposite the British Club, frequented by Kingsford. They were noticed by Constable. Khudiram had to give a statement or declaration to the magistrate. He took full responsibility for the assassination, announced that Prafulla was dead. Only after Khudiram finished giving his statement, the body of Prafulla reached Muzaffarpur. Khudiram realized that lying would go in vain. He identified the body of Prafulla, and British also received details from the encounter with Sub-Inspector Banerjee. Instead of believing Khudiram, the British colonial authorities thought it more proper to detach Prafulla's head from his corpse and send it to Calcutta for better confirmation. Thank you.
2: రైతు నేస్తం మదనపల్లి ముచ్చట్లు లోకల్ టాలెంట్ ఓన్లీ ఆన్ మీట్స్ మార్నింగ్ కాఫీ ప్రతిరోజు మార్నింగ్ 7 AM టు 9 AM మన మీట్స్ 90.8 కమ్యూనిటీ రేడియోలో.

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0: 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I'm RJ Varsha. Today the topic is Start with Statue Units to Change Indian Boxing. The Messi Boxing Federation of India, BFI, election is a fair reflection of the tussle for power going on in the country's sports administration. Such tough wars has evolved after the pandemic. Starting with the Table Tennis Federation, followed by the All India Football Federation and the Indian Olympic Association. After the landmark 2022 judgment in the Rahul Mehra case, which abandoned changes in India's sports regulation and administration, things were expected to get better. Instead, they have spiraled out of control. The BFI election was troubled even before the dates were announced. Its president Ajay Singh and Secretary General Hemanta Kalita were priming for the fight in one corner, as Treasurer Digvijay Singh was in the other. There was a mini revolt against the president during the national games in Uttarakhand. The BFI president entrusted one member to look into the charges of financial irregularities against the secretary and the treasurer. Allegations were flung in all directions. Things got more complicated when Anurag Thakur entered the race. Ajay Singh issued a letter against Thakur's late entry. The matter landed in the high courts of Delhi and Himachal Pradesh, where the letter was stayed. The election was eventually paused after the BFI president said he would approach the superior court. Meanwhile, Indian boxing has split into an abyss. The Paris Olympics showed where India were in the sports pecking order. The top women boxers perished without a fight. Barring Nishant Dev, the men's campaign crumbled too. This was despite spending a substantial sum of the players' foreign tours and trainings. According to the Sports Authority document, 60.93 Indian rupees in crores was spent on the whole effort, which included spending almost a month in Paris. For just 5 boxers, there were 8 sparring partners and 16 coaches and support staff, including HF. But the competitions that churned out promising young boxers become fewer. As a result, at present, there is no bench of good junior players and no national camp. Yet the top administrators are fighting among themselves to cling to their chairs. What is even more worrying is that most BFI state units have members who have stayed on their eternity. If anyone wants to usher in change, they should start with the state units. A long and painful road lies ahead. Thank you.
1: 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Mana Vijnana Chirujellu, Samaja Vikasa Harivillu. Puttindi Madanapallelo, Prabhavam Prapanchamanta. Samasamajam Navasamajam Kosam, MITS 90.8 Community Radio. ఆధ్యాత్మిక విజ్ఞాన వినోద సమాచారం, కార్మిక కర్షక మహిళా బాల ప్రపంచం, సంగీత సాహిత్య సమాజ చైతన్యం అంశం ఏదైనా మీ ముందుంచే సమగ్రమైన రేడియో మిట్స్ 90.8 కమ్యూనిటీ రేడియో. మీ మొబైల్లో ఇప్పుడే ప్లేస్టోర్లో డౌన్లోడ్ చేయండి, వింటూ సాగిపోండి.